0: Hope you're ready for tons of contagious encouragement. Welcome to Keep the Faith. Hi, I'm Donna Cruz.
1: And I'm Keith Stevens. Life is so much richer with good friends. Alone, we can do so little, but together, we can do so much. And here on Keep the Faith, we hope to be the kind of friends that encourage you. That encouragement may come from something like this.
2: So the second step, of course, was my undoing. And over the side, I went head first. And I knew, oh my goodness, I'm going to die. And this is the stupidest way to die there ever could be.
3: What are the things that I know are true about my husband that show that he does understand me, that we are connected? And really meditating on those things started to shift my attitude so that I wasn't placing all that pressure on my husband.
0: Trust isn't always easy. A story of how trust grew into something beautiful is next on Keep the Faith.

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1: Partly cloudy overnight, northeast wind at 20, gusts into 30. Our low 12. We'll have a mix of sun and clouds, mainly cloudy in the afternoon Sunday. Northeast wind at 15. Sunday afternoon's high 21. Clear Sunday night, low 12. Mostly sunny, cooler Monday, high 17. I'm UCB meteorologist Jeff Andrews.
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0: Some days, you gotta dance through the darkness. 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

0: gone. She just said, bloom where God plants you. And I have always held on to that particular little phrase because I just think at different seasons of our lives, God calls us to different things. And I just felt like God was just saying, look around you at the relationships that I have given you right now and be my voice of encouragement when it comes to your family and your friends right where you are. There's always opportunities for ministry. There's always need right where we are right now and just being faithful to those.
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1: Partly cloudy overnight, northeast wind at 20, gusting to 30. Our low 12. We'll have a mix of sun and clouds, mainly cloudy in the afternoon Sunday. Northeast wind at 15. Sunday afternoon's high 21. Clear Sunday night, low 12. Mostly sunny, cooler Monday, high 17. I'm UCB meteorologist Jeff Andrews.
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1: You understand that there's some kind of scheme or something going on behind the scenes that's ultimately fake or false. The idea of a God seems really, really silly.
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1: I said, God, I need you to make this so real to me. I need you to take me back behind the curtain. Sometimes when you pray prayers, man, you don't want them to be answered. Doctor walked in. He says, Mr. Monroe, you have leukemia. I'm literally dying to death. He said, what we want to do is a procedure called a bone marrow transplant. And the new blood begins to run into my body. My name is Jim Monroe, and I am Second.
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1: How can you bring glory to God in the midst of your day-to-day life? 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
2: We talk about humility, we talk about a Christian. I don't think people include winning in that. You know, they want you to be like humble in defeat. They want you to be humble in all these other things. And it's like, wow, God really wants us to go for the gold and to really do the very best that we can. Like, whether that results in first place or last place, if we've done the very best that we can, there will be different opportunities to glorify him. And in our struggle, or if you're getting last and the people say, what happened? We have an opportunity to glorify him. When we win, we have an opportunity to glorify him.
1: No matter what ups and downs you might be facing in life, God is an ever-present help in times of trouble. So always glorify him.
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1: Partly cloudy overnight, northeast wind at 20, gusting to 30. Our low 12. We'll have a mix of sun and clouds, mainly cloudy in the afternoon Sunday. Northeast wind at 15. Sunday afternoon's high 21. Clear Sunday night, low 12. Mostly sunny, cooler Monday, high 17. I'm UCB meteorologist Jeff Andrews.
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1: Cloudy start to our Sunday with a 40% chance of showers. By the afternoon, sun along with clouds, northeast wind at 20, gusting to 40. Our Sunday afternoon high 19. Partly cloudy, breezy overnight, low of 10. Mix the sun and clouds, breezy on Monday, high 16. I'm UCB meteorologist Jeff Andrews.

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1: Cloudy start to our Sunday with a 40% chance of showers. By the afternoon, sun along with clouds, northeast wind at 20, gusting to 40. Our Sunday afternoon high 19. Partly cloudy, breezy overnight, low of 10. Mix the sun and clouds, breezy on Monday, high 16. I'm UCB meteorologist Jeff Andrews.

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2: Cloudy start to our Sunday with a 40% chance of showers. By the afternoon, sun along with clouds, northeast wind at 20 gusting to 40. Our Sunday afternoon high 19. Partly cloudy, breezy overnight, low of 10. Mix of sun and clouds, breezy on Monday, high 16. I'm UCB meteorologist Jeff Andrews.

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1: Cloudy start to our Sunday with a 40% chance of showers. By the afternoon, sun along with clouds, northeast wind at 20, gusting to

0: 40. Our Sunday afternoon high, 19. Partly cloudy, breezy overnight, low of 10. Mix the sun and clouds, breezy on Monday, high 16. I'm UCB meteorologist Jeff Andrews.
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1: I'm Jonna Cruz. You may have seen it, a parent patiently repeating the same thing until their young child understands it. Katie Davis Majors is a mom to 13 kids that she adopted after moving to Uganda. Somehow she found the time to write two New York Times best-selling books, including her latest, Daring to Hope. She says the lessons she's taught her children have returned to her in unexpected ways.
2: One thing that I've learned from them is just hospitality and grace. I think, you know, my Western mindset once was so about personal space and personal things and boundaries, and okay, we can

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0: Mary Job helps people heal every day with her songs of worship, but recently she found herself in need of healing too. Carrie and her sister Chris were each expecting the birth of a child.
1: So when I found out I was pregnant too, we just were so excited because we kind of, you know, dreamed about that happening since we were young. But right when, about 7.5 months pregnant for her, she called me with the most broken voice on the other end of the phone. She just said, "Carrie, James Ivy went to be with Jesus before we got to meet her." And little did I know, it was just going to kind of send me, our whole family, into a season of heartache.
0: Not only heartache, but Carrie experienced real anger with God over the loss of her unborn niece.
1: I had never really felt that against the Lord, you know, like, "I really don't understand you." The disappointment was just so intense because sometimes our prayers aren't answered in the way that we're asking. But you know, something that's been so incredible is I have watched the faithfulness of God through this whole season. And my sister even said about a week ago, "Carrie, honestly, I feel like James Ivy was more of a gift for me by going to heaven than I would have realized if she would have stayed here on earth." And I think that takes incredible healing to be able to say something like that, you know, and that's helped to heal that anger.

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1: Partly cloudy as we go through the rest of the afternoon, heading into the evening. Northeast wind at 20, gusts into 35. After high of 19, our overnight low 10. Sun along with clouds and cooler, a little breezy too on Monday, high of 16. I'm meteorologist Jeff Andrews on positive, uplifting UCB Radio.
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I don't care if they're cleaning my toilet, or they're my manager, or they're a superstar. 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
10: 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I am fond of saying, because it's true, nothing worth doing can ever be accomplished by someone acting alone. Nothing. We all need help.

When you listen with your heart, you hear everything that matters and nothing that doesn't. 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
1: Hello, I'm Keith Stevens. If you want to make a difference and lead others around you, it takes a special kind of quality, one that Carly Fiorina has tried to develop in her own life. You may remember her as one of the presidential candidates in 2016, but she spent most of her life in the business world, leading companies like Hewlett-Packard. She shares the insights she's learned over the years in her new book, Find Your Way.
2: One of the reasons I wrote this book is because I think our culture, our politics, so much of what we see around us sends all the wrong messages. You know, it tells us that a leader is someone with a big title and a big position and a big office and a big ego. And that's not what a leader is. Or it tells us, wow, the number of Instagram followers you have really matters, and the number of likes you get on Facebook matters, and that's all about what other people think and what other people expect. It's not about who you are and what you can do. And so I think it's so important to recognize that in order to have a positive impact, in order to solve a problem, you have to be humble enough to know you can't do it all by yourself. I am fond of saying, because it's true, nothing worth doing can ever be accomplished by someone acting alone. Nothing. We all need help. And so humility says it's not false modesty. You can be very aware of your strengths and potential and still say, I can't do it all. I don't know it all. I need help. And empathy allows us to see someone else, to hear someone else, to understand their value. And I think so often we judge so quickly. We judge people based on their appearance or their circumstance or what political party they belong to or what their faith is. I mean, we judge people so quickly, and yet empathy says, I can see you and hear you and value you, not because you're the same as me, but because maybe you have something different.

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1: Partly cloudy as we go through the rest of the afternoon, heading into the evening. Northeast wind at 20, gusts into 35. After high of 19, our overnight low 10. Sun along with clouds and cooler, a little breezy too on Monday, high of 16. I'm meteorologist Jeff Andrews on positive, uplifting UCB Radio.
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2: Hope you're ready for tons of contagious encouragement. Welcome to Keep the Faith. Hi, I'm Donna Cruz.
3: And I'm Keith Stevens. Life is so much richer with good friends. Alone, we can do so little, but together, we can do so much. And here on Keep the Faith, we hope to be the kind of friends that encourage you. That encouragement may come from something like this.
4: 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And over the side, I went head first. And I knew, oh my goodness, I'm going to die. And this is the stupidest way to die there ever could be.
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1: Hi, I'm Keith Stevens. So much of how you experience life begins right between your ears, including your marriage. Guy and Amber Leah are the authors of the new book, Marriage Triggers, and explore how to find fulfillment in your most important relationship.
2: I think that a lot of people feel misunderstood or unknown in their marriages. I think the key is to recognize that whenever we're expecting something from our spouse that only God can fulfill, we're in trouble. So my expectation was that Guy would know me better than anybody else, and he would fulfill all of those needs, that he would know the core of who I am as a person. He would always buy the right size shirt for me when it's time to buy me a gift, and that it would be great. And so those expectations caused me to feel really misunderstood, and I started to sort of vilify him. I started countering that very practically. I'm just making a list. What are the things that I know are true about my husband that show that he does understand me, that we are connected? And really meditating on those things and taking those thoughts captive started to shift my attitude, so that I wasn't placing all that pressure on my husband. When I started to release the pressure from Guy for fulfilling that role of knowing me completely, it just lightened up our marriage, and I was able to not be so negative and snappy all the time.
3: I'll say her change, her internal change, affected our external relationship. And I noticed that, and it caused me also to now come in line with her and change as

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2: 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You might have a story from your life that can really encourage a lot of people to hang in there. So just call 800-726-4150. 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
3: 2 years ago in August, my husband and I were going through a really hard patch, and we ended up separating, but we separated 5 days before we were to close on our house, which means we had terminated our lease, and my girls and I pretty much didn't have anywhere to stay. So we stayed with a friend, and for 2 months, I went through the home buying process by myself. The realtor that I had made such a close connection with him and his family, but at the closing table, I was told I needed $1,400, and there was no way I could come up with that kind of money, or my girls and I were going to be pretty much homeless again. And his wife contacted me during the closing, and I stepped outside and took the call, and I was telling her what was going on, and she said, don't you worry about it. I'm bringing you $1,500 right now. She allowed me to pay her back over time, but, I mean, that was nobody but God.

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1: Partly cloudy as we go through the rest of the afternoon, heading into the evening. Northeast wind at 20, gusts into 35. After a high of 19, our overnight low 10. Sun along with clouds and cooler, a little breezy too on Monday, high of 16. I'm meteorologist Jeff Andrews on positive, uplifting UCB Radio.
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0: Katie Nicole. Have your way on UCB Radio. Okay, this is pretty cool. You might hear a familiar Christian song the next time you're watching TV, and somebody will start pouring orange juice.
1: That's right. Forrest Frank and Connor Price's song Up is featured in a new orange juice campaign called Give Life Some Juice.
0: Yeah, it takes you into a tropical rainforest with animals enjoying some OJ while Up is being played in the background.
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1: Partly cloudy as we go through the rest of the afternoon, heading into the evening. Northeast wind at 20, gusts into 35. After high of 19, our overnight low 10. Sun along with clouds and cooler, a little breezy too on Monday, high of 16. I'm meteorologist Jeff Andrews on positive, uplifting UCB Radio.
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1: Partly cloudy as we go through the rest of the afternoon, heading into the evening. Northeast wind at 20, gusting to 35. After high of 19, our overnight low 10. Sun along with clouds and cooler, a little breezy too on Monday, high of 16. I'm meteorologist Jeff Andrews on positive, uplifting UCB Radio.
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0: 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Well, Christian author and podcaster Annie F. Downs is giving fans a little peek into her honeymoon with husband J.W. Yeager. And honestly, it sounds pretty perfect.
1: Yeah, they went on a beautiful honeymoon to Cape Cod for something private, quiet, and my favorite part, not really hot.
0: They left their phones in the room, ate great food, napped, walked, laughed, and talked. And apparently, they talk a lot.
1: And I feel like we know a couple like that.
0: Well, but what I love is Annie said the week felt like Eden and included a quiet morning watching the sunrise and spending time with the Lord.
1: And before the wedding, they prepared for marriage together by talking with mentors, pastors, and friends.
0: Because the wedding isn't the finish line.
1: No, it's the starting line. And maybe the secret is simple. Put down the phone, make time for each other, and keep God in the center.
0: Sounds like a pretty good way to start a life together.
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1: Partly cloudy as we go through the rest of the afternoon, heading into the evening. Northeast wind at 20, gusts into 35. After high of 19, our overnight low 10. Sun along with clouds and cooler, a little breezy too on Monday, high of 16. I'm meteorologist Jeff Andrews on positive, uplifting UCB Radio.
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0: Brandon Heath and See Me Through It on UCB Radio. We're Mark and Rhonda. Well, the world can tell our kids, you can do it all on your own. But honestly, it's a pretty heavy load for a little heart to carry.
1: 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And that's why praying with our kids matters so much. Reminding them they don't have to face the day alone.
0: No, they can bring their fears, their challenges, their hopes, all of it to God.
1: And what a beautiful thing for a child to know. I'm not alone. God is with me and I can trust Him.
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0: Phil Wickham and I Believe on UCB Radio. Well, Rhonda, I have an important question. What exactly is a toque?
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3: 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How am I going to live here for a year? 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
1: Partly cloudy, breezy overnight. Northeast wind at 25, gusting to 45. Our low 10. Sun along with clouds on Monday. Northeast wind at 20, gusting to 40. Monday afternoon's high 16. Partly cloudy, Monday night low of 11. Mostly sunny, 17 on Tuesday. I'm UCB meteorologist Jeff Andrews.
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8: Well, hello and welcome in. I'm your host, William Ryan III, and it's that time of the week to count down the biggest songs in Christian music. And we're going to find out together where your favorite songs landed on our way from 20 to number 1. What's your prediction? Are Phil Wickham and Crowder at number 1 for a 6th week in a row,

0: This I Know.
1: That was Ryan Stevenson at number 17 with This I Know. We go from him now to the group Passion. They're in next with a song that just hit our chart last weekend. It's called Just That Good. Here it is now on 20, the Countdown Magazine.
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0: number two.
1: Natalie Grant helped kick off the Tennessee Titans season this weekend by singing the national anthem before their game in Nashville, Tennessee. Now, the Titans, they're Nashville's NFL team, and more than 64,000 people filled the stadium for that game. It also came just a few days after the 25th anniversary of September 11th here in the U.S., and before Natalie started singing, the entire stadium went silent to remember the lives lost that day. She also took a moment to honor the people who ran toward danger that day, along with the men and women who have served and sacrificed for our country.
0: Number three.
1: Brandon Lake brought a very special guest on stage during his show in New York City last week. Now, his name is Luciano, and he is a Make-A-Wish recipient. Brandon invited him to sing Lion with them, and the two of them sang together in front of the whole crowd there. Now, Brandon introduced Luciano by talking about his incredible testimony before they started singing. And here's Brandon and Luciano perform that song.

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1: Partly cloudy, breezy overnight. Northeast wind at 25, gusting to 45. Our low 10. Sun along with clouds on Monday. Northeast wind at 20, gusting to 40. Monday afternoon's high 16. Partly cloudy, Monday night low of 11. Mostly sunny, 17 on Tuesday. I'm UCB meteorologist Jeff Andrews.
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2: Well, we have reached the halfway point in our countdown. Thanks for being with me today. I hope you enjoyed that first half. You know, we had three songs that held steady and everything else pretty much was on the rise. But here's what you can expect in the top 10. Two tracks, they didn't move at all. Three of them slid down and five are making a climb. So what do you think? Are we gearing up for a new number one song maybe? Or are we going to be celebrating a sixth consecutive week for It Really Is Amazing Grace? You're going to have to stick around and find out.
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2: Well, her Left It in the River tour starts in just a few weeks here in the U.S., and several dates, they're already sold out. Here's Jamie McDonald with Ain't No Way.

0: It is Josiah Queen at number 6 after dropping down a couple of spots with a song called Demons here on 20 The Countdown Magazine. Well, in just a little bit, I'm going to reveal the future fan favorite winning song. And I'm going to play that full version for you like I do every week. And that's the one that you voted on last weekend when I played those little clips of the two new tracks for you. And I counted this week 17 of the 20 songs that you hear on this weekend's chart. They were future fan favorite options at some point this year, which is pretty cool. Now, they didn't all win. I'll give you that little disclaimer there, but they are all great songs, and I'm glad that they made it onto our countdown as I thought they would. You know, when we pick those choices, we got to believe in them, right? But be sure to vote after you hear the two options a little later. And it may be an easy choice for you, but it could be a really hard one. You just never know.
1: Coming up.
0: Well, not only do we have the future fan favorite choices for you to vote on, but we have the winning song, like I mentioned, and also we're going to feature a radio station of the week here in a minute as we jump into our top 5 songs. So this is not the time to take a break and go anywhere, because you'll want to hear what happens as we get them all the way down from number 5 to number 1 here in a minute.
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0: Our Station of the Week takes us north of the border to Winnipeg, Manitoba, where at least 100 different languages are spoken. Now, Winnipeg is sometimes called Winterpeg because of its famously long and cold winters. And here's a little cool thing. If I decided to visit from our studios here in Roanoke, Texas, I better pack plenty of road trip snacks because it would take us over 20 hours to drive there. But thankfully, listeners in the Winnipeg, they don't have to travel nearly as far to join us. They can hear 20 right there on Saturday afternoon at 3 on CHVN 95.1 FM. Sylvia St. Cyr hosts the morning show on CHVN, and she sent us a message about the station and how we can be praying for them.
7: 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We would love for you to pray for our on-airs, as well as everyone listening, that they would be able to be encouraged in the faith, as well as be edified to know the good news that is Jesus Christ. 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
0: 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He is climbing up three spots this week here on The Countdown. It is Toby Mac with his latest called Lord, It Feels Good on 20 The Countdown magazine.
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0: anyone's guess was what's to happen here as we approach that number one song. 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
2: Partly cloudy, breezy overnight. Northeast wind at 25, gusting to 45. Our low 10. Sun along with clouds on Monday. Northeast wind at 20, gusting to 40. Monday afternoon's high 16. Partly cloudy, Monday night low of 11. Mostly sunny, 17 on Tuesday. I'm UCB meteorologist Jeff Andrews.
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1: Partly cloudy, breezy overnight. Northeast wind at 25, gusting to 45. Our low 10. Sun along with clouds on Monday. Northeast wind at 20, gusting to 40. Monday afternoon's high 16. Partly cloudy, Monday night low of 11. Mostly sunny, 17 on Tuesday. I'm UCB meteorologist Jeff Andrews.
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1: Partly cloudy, breezy overnight. Northeast wind at 25, gusting to 45. Our low 10. Sun along with clouds on Monday. Northeast wind at 20, gusting to 40. Monday afternoon's high 16. Partly cloudy, Monday night low of 11. Mostly sunny, 17 on Tuesday. I'm UCB meteorologist Jeff Andrews.
0: 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Conservative.